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I tried to the top, I've been out of shape, taking out the box, I'm an astronaut. I blasted off the planet, rocked to cause catastrophe, and it matters more because I had it. Now I had a thought about wreaking havoc on an opposition, kind of shocking, they want a static with precision. I'm automatic, quarterback, I ain't talking second, pack it up, I don't panic, batter up, who the baddest, it don't matter, cause we is your

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Snoring is not just noise. It could be sleep apnea, a dangerous condition where your body stops breathing and your brain and heart are being deprived of oxygen night after night. 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
1: Good morning, everybody. It's a beautiful Monday morning, the 20th day of July. Jace here with you, checking in, of course. After a very hectic weekend, and should I say after a very hectic month and a half, or almost 2 months of World Cup football, it finally came to an end. Grand finale. Spain lifting the trophy. Congratulations to Spain, and of course, much love to everybody that enjoyed the World Cup. We will get more into that later on. But for now, let's get this day started, y'all. We have a new week, a new day. Lots to be thankful for, lots to be grateful for. Let's get some morning affirmations in. What are you telling yourself early in the morning? Repeat after me. Today is a new beginning, and I welcome it with gratitude. Repeat after me. God goes before me, walks beside me, and strengthens me in all I do. Repeat after me. I am healthy, strong, focused, and full of energy. Repeat after me. I choose peace over worry and faith over fear. Last one, repeat after me. Every challenge I face today is an opportunity to grow. That's right, people. Growth every day. Stronger every day. Smarter every day. Wiser every day. Thank God for a brand new day. Thank God for life. Let's get this day started, people.
0: Rise up. Rise up. The morning startup is on with Jace.
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1: 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It's now 6:30 a.m. It took them 16 years, but they did it. Spain claimed their second FIFA World Cup title on Sunday, defeating Argentina 1-0, with Ferran Torres scoring the decisive goal in the 106th minute. Spain dominated the final throughout, while Argentina's hopes were dealt a major blow when Enzo Fernandez was sent off late in normal time after receiving a second yellow card. Meanwhile, Argentina could face a FIFA fine after none of its players stopped to speak to reporters following Sunday's defeat to Spain. While not every player is required to give a post-match interview, teams must make some players available to the media. Only head coach Lionel Scaloni addressed reporters, suggesting he will consider his future when his contract expires in December. Argentina is not the first team to duck its media obligations this World Cup. France players skipped out on talking with the press after losing to Spain as well in the semifinals. In some other news, police are searching for 8 Venezuelan nationals who remain at large after 14 detainees escaped from the Immigration Detention Center in Wallerfield on Saturday. The TTPS says detention officers were assaulted after investigating reports of smoke inside the male housing unit, allowing the detainees to flee. The others have since been recaptured, while coordinated search operations remain ongoing. Arrangements are still being made for a state funeral for the late Sir Garfield Sobers, who died last Friday at the age of 89. Barbados declared the day one of national mourning, as Prime Minister Mia Mottley praised the legendary sportsman for his contribution to Barbados and the West Indies. International news, Britain is set to have its 5th Prime Minister in 4 years as Sir Keir Starmer steps down and Andy Burnham takes office today. Burnham is expected to meet King Charles before delivering his first address as Prime Minister, promising a more stable and responsible government. That's your trending stories to 6:30 a.m. here on Star 947 HD.
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Yes, happy Monday morning, y'all. What about the World Cup halftime show? Did y'all enjoy the halftime show? Lots of people enjoyed the halftime show, you know.

I see some young girls screaming for BTS. Some people find Justin Bieber was kind of boring. Talking about they fall asleep because Justin Bieber was singing. Why he sing a slow song. Listen, I enjoyed the halftime show, you know. I actually enjoyed it. It wasn't as long as I thought it was going to be. And it was enjoyable. It was, you know what I mean? It was better than the Super Bowl halftime show. Right? In my opinion. I didn't want the halftime show at first, but you know, it was not bad. It was not bad. So I'm wondering if it's something that FIFA is gonna pick up and implement for the other World Cups. By the way, interesting stat, Spain is now the only team to have the reigning women's World Cup champions and the men's World Cup champions. The women from Spain won the women's World Cup back in 2023. So now they are champions of both the men and women of the world. Oh gosh, Spain. That greediness, boy.

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6: Wake up. The morning startup is on.

Well, I don't know where your husband is, girl. I'll tell you where he's not. He's not watching World Cup football. It's over, people. It's officially over. World Cup 2026 has come to an end. Ah, boy, I ain't about you. Withdrawals already. I'm missing it. 1,400 and something games. Days, sorry. 1,400 and something days until the World Cup in 2030. So we could just sit tight for the next 1,400 days. You know what I mean? Anyway. Standing for 7HD, y'all, Jace here with you on a fine Monday morning. How is everybody doing? Good morning, my boy Fayaz. Happy Monday. Spain beat this cheating Argentina. Watch me. Yesterday was the biggest hate watch ever, you know. Yesterday was the biggest hate watch. I don't think the only people who wanted Argentina to win was Argentina fans. Anybody that started the World Cup supporting England, France, Portugal, any other team didn't want Argentina to win yesterday. People calling them cheaters, talking about how nasty they're playing football. All kind of bacchanal. Zero shots on target for the entire game for Argentina. That was unbelievable. The red card didn't help, but Messi with no shots, none at all. Hey, boy. Where's that one, boy? Football justice, we call it. Football justice. Good morning, Brian. Easy, Brian. Brian is clearly a Spain fan. He enjoyed that. Good morning, my boy Cordell. What's up? Bina, Ashley, and Lily, how are you all doing? May this week continue to bring us happiness and our children to be loved and protected. Absolutely. Absolutely. All right, seen some BTS who performed at the halftime show yesterday. Were you screaming for BTS yesterday?

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0: All right, Tate McRae, 947 HD. Yeah, I just heard somebody else say online that they think that this World Cup halftime show was better than any Super Bowl halftime show we have ever seen. And I could agree with that. I could agree with that, man. I enjoyed it. It wasn't that long. It wasn't as long as I thought it was going to be or as long as they said it was going to be. We saw Ronaldo, the phenomenon, the original Ronaldo with his big fat self, driving in a car with Ronaldinho and Madonna on screen, pre-recorded, and then they came out in the stadium. It was nice. BTS had the girls screaming, Justin Bieber make people fall asleep. I enjoyed the whole thing. I ain't know about you. I enjoyed yesterday. Yesterday was one of the best days of the World Cup. However, it wasn't the best game for the World Cup. You know what I'm saying? It was nice. Spain won. Football won. But Argentina looked bad, boy. Hey, Argentina fans, how are you? How are you feeling today, boy? Hey, Argentina was absolute rubbish yesterday. Rubbish. This is the first time I could actually say Messi had a bad game. Messi was rubbish yesterday. Imagine that. Imagine that. The greatest player we have ever seen and not a single shot on target in our World Cup final. That's embarrassing, if you ask me. That's embarrassing. But is that a testimony to how good Spain was? I think Spain was just unbelievable. They were just unbelievably good. Some people talking about this is the best World Cup winning team we have ever seen. I ain't about that. If you ask me, 2010 Spain was better than this Spain. But then when you think about it, 2010 Spain was fighting with teams, I think, as far as I remember, fighting, battling with teams to win. This Spanish team just kind of beat everybody easy, easy, easy, boy. Well, they ain't fine. I find this Spanish team were just miles ahead of everybody. Could you imagine they made France with Olise, Mbappe, Dembele? They made that French attack look like schoolboys. Look like they was playing against Fatty Man, St. Anthony's and them fellas. Anyway, more coming up here on Star 947 HD.
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1: 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Coming your way thanks to the Kiss Baking Company. It's now 7:30 a.m. Air and naval assets, along with personnel from TNT's Defense Force, have been deployed to assist Guyana in search and recovery efforts following the capsizing of the MV Barima. Prime Minister Kamala Posad Bisesa expressed condolences to the government and people of Guyana, saying TNT stands in solidarity with those affected by the tragedy. The death toll from two powerful earthquakes that struck Venezuela last month has surpassed 5,000. Authorities say more than 16,000 people were injured, while thousands remain displaced. The disaster has prompted an emergency funding package of $346 million from the International Monetary Fund to support humanitarian needs. Well, did you see the video or even saw it live? Tempers flared after Spain's 1-0 World Cup victory over Argentina on Sunday, with players from both teams involved in a brief scuffle following the final whistle. Argentina's Lisandro Paredes appeared to grab Spain defender Eric Garcia by the throat, sparking a confrontation involving players, substitutes, and coaching staff before the teams were separated. Speaking with reporters after the match, head coach Lionel Scaloni said, "We are gracious in victory, and we must be so in defeat." Following the fight, most of the players and coaches were peaceful, with Spain stars coming up to wish Lionel Messi well, and Scaloni and Luis de la Fuente sharing a long hug at midfield after the game. Adverse weather conditions over the weekend have impacted several of WASA's treatment plants in northeast Trinidad. The Guanapo and Arepo plants are affected in Trinidad, while in Tobago, five facilities were impacted, including Hillsborough, West, Corland, and Richmond. And in some other news, two men have been arrested after police seized two firearms, ammunition including rounds bearing TTPS markings, and cannabis during a weekend exercise in the Central Division. The suspects were held following searches in California, Cuba, while a subsequent search of one suspect's home also uncovered additional TTPS marked ammunition and nearly 270 grams of cannabis. That's a look at what's trending here on OjoWorldTT.com to 7:30 a.m. Look out for another news feed at 8:30 a.m. This one brought to you by the Kiss Baking Company.
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0: You're listening to Jace, the voice that gets your day going.

Well, some things happen good. Some things after midnight are good, you know what I'm saying? Most things after 3 o'clock are even better. Hey, Star 947 HD, y'all. Here's some things that you may not have known about the World Cup. Each yellow card cost the team a fine of $12,500. 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Every yellow card a team get, their team was fined

$12,500. Two yellow cards in the same game, $18,800. A straight red card, $25,000 was the fine to the team. So they would have taken that out of, I guess, whatever prize money the team would get, right? FIFA, that is. If five players on the same team get carded, FIFA can add another $18,800. By the way, every team that qualified got $1.5 million to prepare for the World Cup. Referees made more than $100,000 each for the tournament. If you ask me, they ain't get paid enough. Them referees should be paid almost like the players, because then there would be no chance of them taking a bribe. Right? But I guess if FIFA paying them is technically FIFA bribing them. I don't want to get into that. Total prize pool for the entire World Cup, $896 million. 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

Yeah. All right, lie to me. I know about that. Don't lie to me, now. Don't lie to me, dog. I want to know. I want to know. Anyway, that's Music from the Underground. That's Harvey. 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

0: All right, 947HD, y'all. It's a beautiful Monday morning, just about 8:08 a.m. Jace here with you, as usual, checking in. Giving you all this good music on a Monday morning. Did you enjoy your weekend? I hope you enjoyed your weekend. I know some people did not enjoy their weekend, but that's all right. We won't get into that. You know who didn't enjoy their weekend? Drake. Drake did not enjoy his weekend. Drake bet $1.5 million that Argentina was going to win the World Cup final. I mean, to Drake, $1.5 million ain't no money, right? But still, though, he lost $1.5 million betting on Messi. I hear a woman, I was big up the team from the summit. I was at the summit yesterday enjoying the World Cup final. A woman next to me cussing, she lost $10,000 betting on Argentina. Did y'all bet on Argentina to win the World Cup? How many people lost money this World Cup? I would love to know. I would love to know how much money was lost in total betting on Messi. Right? Unbelievable. That brings us to a financial tip brought to you by First Citizens. We put you first.
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0: Oh, yes, people. It's happy Monday morning. Star Chat Live, of course, 777-4947. Hit me up on the Star Chat. Tick Sauce, what's up, Tick Sauce? What's up, sweetheart? Easy, Jerry. Good morning, Maria. Good morning, Sarah. Good morning, Carol. Everybody in the Star Chat, so glad to have you. Few seconds away from the star plate of the day. Let's get to it. Starport here on Star 947 HD. Harry Styles, you're going to hear this 5 times today.
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0: This is Jace. 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

lost its faith. 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
1: 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It's brought to you by Answer Bank. It's now 8:30 a.m. Scores of people are feared to have drowned after a passenger ferry capsized off the coast of Guyana on Saturday night. Look, 67 people were rescued on Sunday, officials said. But since then, rescue workers have been unable to locate any more survivors in the wake of the tragedy. Prime Minister Kamala Pasad-Bisesa has pledged that air and naval assets, along with personnel from the TTDF, are being deployed to assist Guyana in search and rescue efforts. Searches are continuing today for 8 of 14 Venezuelan nationals who remain at large after escaping from an immigration detention center in Wallerfield on Saturday. The TTPS says detention officers were assaulted after investigating reports of smoke inside the male housing unit, allowing the detainees to flee. Four escapees were recaptured within minutes, with two caught while attempting to scale the perimeter fence and two others found in the vicinity of the fence outside the compound. U.S. health officials say the suspected source of an explosive diarrhea outbreak linked to a parasite was identified through a false positive test. The FDA says a lettuce sample from supplier Taylor Farms, which provides food to Taco Bell, initially tested positive for Cyclospora, but a review found the result was inaccurate. The source of the outbreak remains unknown, with thousands affected and at least 94 people hospitalized. No deaths have been reported. Thank God. That's your 8:30 a.m. trending stories here on Ojo, brought to you by Answer Bank.
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0: Listening to Jace, the voice that gets your day going.

0: Oh, yes, dark to light. What in the dark must come to the light. That's why Argentina lost yesterday. Enzo Fernandez getting a red card was like the best thing that happened. Did you laugh and smile when Enzo Fernandez got a red card? I did. I mean, I don't hate Messi, you know. Right? I have no hatred towards Messi. But you see, Argentina? I don't know, boy. Them must just get me vexed, boy. Right? I love Messi, but I ain't really like Argentina so much. I feel like that's how the rest of the world feels. The most successful hate watch in football history. Kind of crazy that it was a hate watch against the greatest player we've ever seen, though. That was kind of mad, eh? Anyway, what's up in the Star Chat? Who's in the Star Chat? Big up my girl Lisa. What's up, Lisa from Pinal? Hope you're having a great start to your day. Thoughts and prayers going out to our friends in Guyana. I read a little while ago about the overturning of a ferry in Guyana, a passenger ferry, like the ones we jump on to go to Tobago, right? Imagine a ferry capsizing on the way to Tobago. That's a tragedy. So thoughts and prayers and lots of love to our friends in Guyana. 67 people rescued. They're still looking for more survivors as well. So say a little prayer and send some love. I guess, you know, they have channels to donate. Donate if you can and help out our friends in Guyana. Yo, it's Star 947 HD, y'all. Happy Monday morning.
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Yo, Dali, let's go to Yossi Shakira and Burna Boy performing yesterday. Yeah, man, 947 HD, y'all. It was a wonderful World Cup. The World Cup has come to an end, but that song will live forever. I find that's my favorite World Cup song ever. I find that song better than Waka Waka. I ain't care what nobody say. If you ain't like that, well, you could like your Waka Waka. I like this one. Die, Eco, Dali, Ali, let's go. I like that. Anyway, people, boy, and I'm going to say a special good morning to all the girlfriends and wives that are going to have the remote control for the TV back. Watch, man, the wives and girlfriends haven't seen their own TV for at least a month and a half. So big up the wives and girlfriends that might actually get a chance to watch what they want to watch instead of all this football. Fellas, withdrawals. Immediately. Immediate withdrawals. 1,400 days until the next World Cup. What are we going to do until then? Well, here we're going on. The league starting just now, so we're going to be all right. CPL is just now too, you know what I'm saying? But congratulations to Spain. Big up all Spanish supporters. Messi fans. Well, I'll go tell you. Hard luck. You know what I mean? Hard luck. Anyway, that's it for me, y'all. Ashley is coming up next. I saw Ashley jump in our pool because Spain won. I told you it was the most successful hate watch in history. So big up Ashley and all the Ronaldo fans that celebrated with Spain. All right. Ashley is coming up next. Stay right here on Star 947 HD, y'all. Put God first in everything you do, and everything will be all right. Jace out.

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woke up this morning with a huge smile on my face. So thank you so much going out to Jace. Jace is actually very, very absolutely right in what he said. It wasn't a support Spain thing. It was a support anybody that played against Argentina thing. So congratulations going out to Spain for winning their World Cup yesterday.

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1: It's now time to take a look at those trending stories to the hour, compiled by the Ojo News team and coming our way on Star Ojo. With the details, I am Ashleya. Good morning again. Scores of people are feared to have drowned after a passenger ferry capsized off the coast of Guyana on Saturday night. 67 people were rescued on Sunday, but since then, rescue workers have been unable to locate any more survivors. In wake of the tragedy, Prime Minister Kamala Passabisasa has pledged that air and naval assets, along with personnel from Trinidad and Tobago's Defense Force, are being deployed to assist Guyana in search and recovery efforts. Police have seized an AK variant rifle and ammunition believed to be linked to Saturday's triple homicide in Lavendale. The weapon was found during searches in St. Anne's, along with a vehicle suspected to have been involved in the shooting, which happened at the Uniped service station. Searches are continuing today for 8 of 14 Venezuelan nationals who remain at large after escaping from the Immigration Detention Center in Wallafield on Saturday. The TTPS says detention officers were assaulted after investigating reports of smoke inside the male housing unit, allowing the detainees to flee. Four escapees were recaptured within minutes, with two caught while attempting to scale the perimeter fence and two others found in the vicinity of the fence outside the compound. In another story, U.S. health officials have said that the suspected source of an explosion diarrhea outbreak linked to a parasite was identified through a false positive test. The FDA says a lettuce sample from supplier Taylor Farms, which provides food to Taco Bell, initially tested positive for this bacteria, but a review found the result was inaccurate. And there's a cyclospora. The source of the outbreak remains unknown, with thousands affected and at least 94 people hospitalized. No deaths have been reported, thankfully. And finally, Andy Burnham has started his first day as UK Prime Minister, promising cost of living measures, more council homes, and a 10-year plan for the country. He took office after Keir Starmer resigned, becoming Britain's fifth Prime Minister in just 4 years. These stories trending now, compiled by the Ojo News team and coming away on Star of Ojo.
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So you all heard about the big fight after the win yesterday. Real Bacchanal with the Argentina members. They were, of course, as we know they would have been disrespectful in so many different ways. We talk about

After the final whistle was blown, Argentina players sparked a mass brawl with Spain following their 1-0 World Cup final defeat. And following the full-time whistle in New Jersey yesterday, Spanish substitutes ran onto the pitch to join in with their team celebrations at the MetLife Stadium. Argentina defender Molina then appeared to throw a punch at Spain's captain, Rodri, as he ran past him. And it was brawl after brawl. I actually captured it on my video that I posted yesterday. I actually had to edit out most of the fight while we were playing that Argentina song. Don't cry for me, Argentina, yeah.

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Fine Place to Die is a folk soul pop gospel single released by American singer-songwriter Alex Warren on April 30th. It serves as a prominent track on his studio album, Wild Child. And the track gained massive traction in the book talk community, where fans frequently overlay it on videos featuring the fictional couple, Violet and Zayden. You all know about that? I don't. I haven't seen that. Or maybe I have, but it doesn't, you know, doesn't click in my mind right now. But the inspiration for the song is a yearning ballad inspired by his wife, focusing on a deep till death do us part connection. Let's take a listen. Alex Warren coming away courtesy Republic Bank for his wifey. So if you love your wife, listen to these lyrics and maybe you could dedicate it to her one day.

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the stats from yesterday's game, just crazy, boy. Did you see how many opportunities Spain had versus how many Argentina had?

0: And the Spain fans are entering the chat right now. Good morning to you all. They're saying it's a good day. It's not a good day. It's a great day today. Let's talk stats. Team stats. All right. So when it comes to shots, Spain had 20. Shots on target, 11. Possession, 68%. Passes, 803. Pass accuracy, 90%. Fouls, 21. Yellow cards, none. Red cards, none. Offsides, 4. Corners, 9. Now, the stats for Argentina yesterday. 3 shots. Shots on target, none. Possession, well, of course, 68, right? If it's Spain, then they will have 32%. Passes, only 445. Almost half of the passes done by Spain. Pass accuracy for Argentina was 78%. They had 24 fouls yesterday, 5 yellow cards, 1 red card, 1 offside, and 4 corners. So yeah, once again, congrats going out to the Spain fans. And it seems as though the whole world got together yesterday and they wanted this result. We got it.
1: Like the legend of the Phoenix, all ends with beginnings. What keeps the planet

0: And you see that main referee, the tall, tanned, good-looking one? I like him too bad. I like him. He could referee any Argentina game. I mean, even though some people were saying, oh God, that foul, it could have been 2-0, it could have been 3-0. But anyway, the plane carrying Spain's newly crowned World Cup champions landed in Madrid earlier this morning. They're home.
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Did anyone feel the earthquakes this morning? Apparently there were two. I actually only felt the one at 5:47. But when I watched my clock, it was like 5:46. But anyway, close enough. Two earthquakes were felt in North Trinidad today. The first about 5:47 a.m. and the second at 6:55 a.m. Did you feel them? Where were you if you did? I did. And y'all don't want to know where I was at 5:47 a.m. when I felt it. Y'all don't want to know.

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1: It's now exactly 10:31 a.m. Let's take a look at those trending stories to the hour, compiled by the Oja News Team. With the details, I am Ashleya. Good morning again. Fans of La Roja are still on a high after Spain defeated Argentina in Sunday's FIFA World Cup final to take home their second trophy since first winning the game back in 2010. Ferran Torres scored.

0: The decisive goal in the 106th minute, while Argentina's hopes were dealt a major blow when Enzo Fernandez was sent off late in normal time after receiving a second yellow card. And of course, just to add a little bit to this story, I believe it was... I forgot his name now. How could I forget his name? Lamine. I think it was a Lamine-assisted goal for Ferran. Tempers flared after Spain's World Cup final victory as Argentina's Leandro Paredes grabbed Spain's defender Eric Garcia by the throat, sparking a confrontation involving players, substitutes and coaching staff before the teams were separated. Speaking with reporters after the match, head coach Lionel Scaloni said, "We are gracious in victory and we must be so in defeat." Okay. Following the fight, most of the players and coach interactions were peaceful, with Spain stars coming up to wish Lionel Messi well, and Scallion and Luis de la Fuente shared a long hug at midfield. Police are searching for 8 Venezuelan nationals who remain at large after 14-day TNAs escaped from the Immigration Detention Center in Wallerfield on Saturday. The TTPS says detention officers were assaulted after investigating reports of smoke inside the male housing unit, allowing the detainees to flee. The others have since been recaptured while coordinated search operations remain ongoing. Adverse weather conditions over the weekend have impacted several of WASA's treatment plants in northeast Trinidad and Tobago. The Guanapo and Aripo plants were affected in Trinidad, while in Tobago, 5 facilities were impacted, including Hillsborough West, Corland, and Richmond. Arrangements are still being made for a state funeral for the late Sir Garfield Sobers, who died last Friday at the age of 89. Barbados declared the day one of national mourning as Prime Minister Mia Motley praised the legendary sportsman for his contribution to Barbados and the West Indies. Even Rihanna, superstar Rihanna Fenty, she also paid homage to the late Sir Garfield Sobers as well. These stories trending, compiled by the OJ News team.
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0: Argentina could face additional disciplinary proceedings following the brawl that marred the end of their World Cup final defeat to Spain. Leandro Paredes was sent off after the final whistle. We spoke about that earlier on as well as in your newsfeed at 10:30.
1: Sometimes I get a good feeling.
0: So let's see what FIFA is going to do. Only time will tell. Players are going to be banned maybe for a few matches.

0: does get some messages through inside the Star Chat. It says here, send love to Thick Sauce and Quash Trace, Shangri Grandi, always listening. And also Jerry, all the way out in Grenada, locked on. Thank you so much for the love in Grenada. Top of the morning going out to you all. Today's a good day for beach, right? What's up, Vina, Ashes, and Lily? Here's hoping you all are enjoying your holidays. Time to move inside your starboard. Coming away, courtesy Digicel, Real Connection.
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0: And also good morning going out to you, Shal. Shal is tuning as well. She said she did not feel the earthquake. She was fast asleep. Did you all feel the earthquake? Let me know via our Star Chat. 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

So Messi have a potential of winning that Adidas Golden Boot. But unfortunately, he had no chance of scoring yesterday, which sealed the deal for Kylian Mbappe. A la Madrid! With 10 goals and 4 assists, he wins the Golden Boot. Lionel Messi was in second with 8 goals and 4 assists. We have Jude Bellingham with 7 goals and 1 assist. Erling Haaland with 7 goals and 0 assists. We had Dembele from France with 6 goals and 2 assists. Harry Kane with 6 goals and 1 assist. Michael from Spain, 5 goals and 1 assist. Isamala from Senegal, he has 4 goals and 1 assist. Julian from Mexico, he

He has 4 goals and 1 assist. And same goes for Vini Jr. from Brazil. 4 goals and 1 assist. All right, so that's your Adidas Golden Boot standings for 2026 FIFA World Cup. And Kylian did say in an interview that he would have much preferred to have been in the finals than to win the Golden Boot. But say what, buddy, we're proud of you, man. Proud of all our boys who did so well. And Cucurella, who we just bought in June, just last month, will be hopefully heading to Real Madrid to join the other players already there. Time for training. Who's ready for the football season to start? Ollie ready, and yeah, I ready too. A lot of people might be saying, oh gosh, we can't handle no more football again for a while. We used to say we'd be forever young. Oh, such an entertaining World Cup.

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Yep, yep. The whole world wanted to see Argentina leave to smile, and now they're happy today. But sending hugs, I was sharing hugs just now, so I was busy sharing hugs with the Argentina fans in the building. I was like, oh gosh, you look like you need a hug. Come. Let Ash give you a hug. What about that halftime show, though?

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1: It's now 31 minutes after 11 a.m. Let's take a look at those trending stories to the hour. Compiled by the Oja News team and coming our way courtesy Kiss Baking Company. With the details, I am Ashleya. Air and naval assets along with personnel from the Trinidad and Tobago Defense Force have been deployed to assist Guyana in search and recovery efforts following the capsizing of the MV Barima. Prime Minister Kamala Basabe-Sessa expressed condolences to the government and people of Guyana, saying Trinidad and Tobago stands in solidarity with those affected by the tragedy. The death toll from two powerful earthquakes that struck Venezuela last month has surpassed 5,000. Authorities say more than 16,000 people were injured, while thousands remain displaced. The disaster has prompted an emergency funding package of $346 million from the International Monetary Fund to support humanitarian needs. Argentina could face a FIFA fine after none of its players stopped to speak with reporters following Sunday's defeat to Spain. While not every player is required to give post-match interviews, teams must make some players available to the media. Only head coach Lionel Scaloni addressed reporters, suggesting he will consider his future when his contract expires in December. Adverse weather conditions over the weekend have impacted several of WASA's treatment plants in northeast Trinidad and Tobago. The Guanapo and Arepo plants were affected in Trinidad, whilst in Tobago, five facilities were impacted, including Hillsborough West, Corlan, and Richmond. And finally, two men have been arrested after police seized two firearms, ammunition, including rounds bearing TTPS markings, and cannabis during a weekend exercise in the Central Division. The suspects were held following searches in California, Cuba, while a subsequent search of one suspect's home uncovered additional TTPS-marked ammunition and nearly 270 grams of cannabis. These stories trending now, compiled by the Oja News team and coming our way courtesy Kiss Baking Company.
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Well, let's talk halftime show. So Gianni and FIFA said that they would extend it from 50 minutes, I think it's usually, to half an hour. And we saw even the Muppets on the field yesterday for that halftime show. I was like, wait, the Muppets? Dude, nah, boy. I didn't get to see too much of the performances. I was, you know, doing other things at that time. I think I was grabbing food quickly. But I didn't even see Post Malone and Swae Lee performing Sunflower at the FIFA World Cup. Speed did so, Madonna did so, Coldplay. Did y'all see Justin Bieber? I heard all the performances, I didn't see. I heard Justin perform Hallelujah. Who else was there, boy? Shakira, Papa. I love Shakira's outfit, though. That looks so similar to Sean Danraj's Bliss costume for 2027. But anyway, that's it. Until tomorrow, Alan Gray, he's up next at noon, God willing. Love you guys. Enjoy the rest of your Monday. Gangsters don't cry. Okay, I guess Messi's not a gangster.

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How are you living now that the World Cup is all over? Did your bandwagonist transfer work out for you in the end? Let me know in the Star Chat at 777-4947 as we're inside your cruise control Monday, July 20th, 26. Yeah.

Justin Bieber on that remix there with 24K Golden, J Balvin and Ian Dior. And I'm seeing the memes on the internet saying that perhaps they preferred Youngboy Bieber as opposed to Old Man Bieber performing inside what everyone is calling the World Cup halftime show. A sham. A piece of boredom. Oh boy. I did not get to witness any of that. I was a little busy. But congratulations to all the bandwagonists who transferred in time for Spain. And of course, the original Spain fans. Of course, the Argentines took it as classily as you would have expected by picking a fight with the Spanish players. How wonderful. Great show of sportsmanship that was. So yes, now the World Cup is done and everyone needs to figure out what they're doing with their lives now. I hope you find something impactful. We're probably going to share some stories that could inspire that coming up in the news feed to the hour, which is coming up closer to the bottom of the hour. Your star pod is coming soon and your favorites are scattered all across the hour. Meantime, here's some reminders for you. 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

0: 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Good afternoon, Mikel. He says the World Cup ended quick. He chose Spain from day one to win it, and they did. Right now, the victory parade is happening. So congratulations once again to the Spanish fans, the Spaniards. See you again in 4 years, I guess. Now these.
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5: 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Yes. He has produced many popular

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0: In this case, it's Argentina. We're heading into our news feed to the hour after this. Cruise Control Monday.
1: Time stood still, just like a photograph you made me feel. Like this will last forever, looking in your eyes.

0: Brought to you this hour with the kind compliments of the Kiss Beacon Company. The government of Guyana announced that 8 additional bodies were recovered on Monday during ongoing search and rescue operations for the MV Barima, bringing the total number of confirmed fatalities from the incident to 10. Guyana's Maritime Rescue Coordination Center deployed 13 assets, starting at first light, to aid in the recovery, and the formal identification process involving relatives will take place at the city hospital. After a second autopsy failed to determine her cause of death due to advanced decomposition, the body of 14-year-old Andrea Francis has been released to her family for burial. The second procedure was requested by investigators to clarify the first autopsy on July 10th, which concluded that the teenager had been beaten and strangled to death. Andrea's father strongly challenged those initial findings, maintaining his innocence and insisting that no marks of violence were visible when she was first found unresponsive on July 4th at their home in Enterprise Gardens. Even with the investigation still clouded by the undetermined results of the final autopsy, the family is preparing for her funeral service, which will be held on Wednesday morning. 2 earthquakes were recorded and felt in Trinidad this morning, according to the UWI Seismic Research Unit. The first, which measured 5.1 on the Richter scale, occurred at 5:45 a.m. local time. It was followed at 6:55 a.m. by a quake of magnitude 5.0. It was located about 69 kilometers to the west of Port of Spain. Sport-wise, Spain's World Cup winning team returned home today, where the 26-man squad were greeted by the country's royals before meeting with Prime Minister Pedro Sanchez. Hundreds of thousands of fans will greet them as they travel down Madrid's historic avenues. And finally, one of the most notorious figures in Mexico's drug cartels, Ismael El Mayo Zambada, will spend the rest of his life in prison. The 76-year-old, who founded the violent Sinaloa cartel with Joaquin El Chapo Guzman, was also ordered to pay US $15 billion. In 2024, El Chapo's son led Zambada to believe they were traveling to northern Mexico to inspect clandestine airstrips when their plane instead landed in Texas, and he was arrested. Last year, Zambada reached a plea deal and admitted to drug smuggling and conspiracy charges in exchange for avoiding the death penalty. His guilty plea carried a mandatory term of life in prison. And that puts a wrap to this hour's news feed inside Cruise Control, brought to you with the kind compliments of the Kiss Baking Company. Stay tuned for your next news feed coming up in approximately 1 hour's time. I'm Paris. Good afternoon.
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0: 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So it goes. 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

0: 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We're closing off cancer season, so it's time to strut.
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The Law Association of Trinidad and Tobago is urging the public to avoid making personal attacks on court appeal judges. Considering a particular case. Is the public actually commenting on this case in that regard? Let's find out more in the news feed following this.

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1: The Law Association of Trinidad and Tobago is urging the public to avoid making personal attacks on Court of Appeal judges following their decision to keep businessman Dominic Hadid and his wife in preventive detention while the state pursues an appeal to the Privy Council. The association stressed that the ruling is only a temporary measure and does not determine the legality of the Hadid's detention or the emergency powers, both of which remain before the courts. It also noted that the Court of Appeal has not yet issued its written reasons for the decision and reaffirmed its confidence in the independence of the judiciary, calling on both the public and attorneys to allow the constitutional process to proceed without undermining trust in the justice system. The search continues for 8 Venezuelan nationals who were among 14 that escaped from the immigration detention center over the weekend. 6 of the escapees were recaptured. The entire management team responsible for the loading, dispatch, and overall management of the MV Barima has been suspended from duty by the government of Guyana, as the government of Guyana has intensified its investigation into Saturday night's maritime tragedy. 8 more bodies were recovered today, bringing the death toll to 10, with many more still missing after the ferry sank 7 miles offshore after leaving the harbor in Georgetown. Meanwhile, Trinidad and Tobago has deployed Coast Guard search and rescue teams, specialized equipment, and a Defense Force C-26 aircraft for aerial support to assist Guyana's ongoing rescue operations. Tens of thousands of Spaniards descended on central Madrid on Monday night to welcome the triumphant national team home. La Roja, who beat Argentina 1-0 in the final in New Jersey on Sunday night, were afforded the first of many heroes' welcomes when they touched down at Madrid's Barajas Airport. Spain's captain, Rodri, waved the trophy aloft as he emerged from the plane. The team posed for a photo before heading to their first stop, which was an audience with King Felipe, Queen Leticia, and their daughters, where the king paid tribute to their talent and determination. And that puts a wrap to this hour's news feed inside Cruise Control. Stay tuned for your next news feed coming up in approximately 1 hour's time. I'm Paris. Good afternoon.

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7: 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He has produced many popular hits over

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1: Or maybe you met him yesterday at the World Cup final, or wherever you watched it. Congratulations in advance, I guess. As you're inside the sunset hour of your Cruise Control Monday.

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Come on.

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1: Brought to you this hour with the kind compliments of the Kiss Baking Company. Two earthquakes were recorded and felt in Trinidad this morning, according to the UE Seismic Research Unit. The first, which measured 5.1 on the Richter scale, occurred at 5:45 a.m. local time. It was followed at 6:55 a.m. by a quake of magnitude 5.0. It was located about 69 kilometers to the west of Port of Spain. The government of Guyana announced that 8 additional bodies were recovered on Monday during ongoing search and rescue operations for the MV Barima, bringing the total number of confirmed fatalities from the incident to 10. The recovery efforts continue with help from Caribbean countries. A criminal investigation has been launched into what led to the sinking of the ferry, which was carrying more than 133 passengers when it started taking water on Saturday night. A recent site visit to the neglected Maloney Mall revealed a largely abandoned food court, a broken ATM, and a deteriorating amphitheater, highlighting the community's decline. Minister in the Ministry of Housing, Edward Alexander, said the visit also uncovered allegations that gangs control local cleaning services and that contract corruption under the previous administration resulted in the repeated purchase of faulty and inefficient grass-cutting equipment from a preferred supplier. He said the findings will be included in a report to the HDC board to support official investigations. Alexander also argued that Member of Parliament Camille Robinson-Regis should be held accountable for the condition of the community during her tenure. The body of 14-year-old Andrea Francis has been released to her family after a second autopsy was unable to determine her cause of death because of advanced decomposition. The procedure was ordered to review an initial autopsy that concluded she had been beaten and strangled, findings her father has strongly denied. Despite the unresolved investigation, Andrea's funeral will be held on Wednesday morning. And finally, thousands of supporters of the youth-led Cockroach Janta Party clashed with police in New Delhi after defying a ban on marching to Parliament to demand the resignation of India's Education Minister.

0: police used tear gas and baton charges to disperse protesters, while some reportedly threw stones at the police. The protest follows weeks of demonstrations over alleged exam paper leaks and broader concerns about India's education system. It has become one of the biggest public challenges to Prime Minister Narendra Modi's government in recent years. And that puts a wrap to this hour's news feed and a wrap to the news for the day, brought to you with the kind compliments of the Kiss Baking Company. I'm Paris. Good afternoon.
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